back room, she was everybody's darling. But she never lost her head, even when she was given head. She says, hey babe, take a walk on the wild side. 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And the color

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His real name is Superman.

0: business around the world, and to all the girls around the world, and to all the electronic people around the world. That's Apple Electronics.
1: They were living in a single room with three other guys. No one knows where they were.

0: Well, thank you.
1: Oh, yeah. We're going to take about 5 minutes to drink some of this electric wine up here, and we'll be right back to finish it up with you.

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And that takes its time. About to check outside the game. And you know what I'm talking about. Just let me know if you wanna go to that home out on the range. They got a lot of nice girls.